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on kittens, buy hover kettles and warm woolen mittens, brought paper packages tied up with strings. These are a few of my favorite things. Green colored ponies and crisp apple strudels, doorbells and sleigh bells, schnitzel with noodles, wild geese that fly with the moon on their wings. These are a few of my favorite things. Little girls, white dresses with blue satin sashes, snowflakes that stay on my nose and eyelashes, silver white winters that melt into spring. These are a few of my favorite things. 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

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Kipling? No. Where am I? There's something shining north-northeast.

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He's on the lawn with someone else's wife. 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

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Oh my, my, oh my, my love, I take one look at you, you're taking me out.

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